0: million dollars if they fail to remove harmful content from their sites.
1: All of these laws will be subject to parliamentary scrutiny, as you would expect. This is about for adults, illegal content online, and for Australian kids, it's about serious harms and harm, psychosocial harms.
0: The parents of murdered Australian brothers Callum and Jake Robinson are heading to Mexico to face the men accused of killing their sons as their trial begins. The boys and their American friend Carter Rode were killed during a camping and surfing trip in April 2024. Their bodies were later discovered at the bottom of a well with gunshot wounds. Labor has raised concerns about One Nation's plan to give us more access to our superannuation. The proposal would allow renters and mortgage holders to divert a quarter of their future super contributions into take-home pay. But the government says the changes would destroy people's retirement savings. Veterans have laid down their service medals outside federal parliament, pushing back against changes to allied health services. The federal government's bringing in a $5,000 annual cap on allied health treatment. Five people have been killed in a cargo plane crash at Miami International Airport. The Amazon aircraft overshot the runway on landing and collected a few cars as it ran over a busy road. And new research has found one in three Australian fathers don't take parental leave because they believe it would put their career at risk. Updating sport, the first week of the NRL finals is locked in following the Panthers' 38-10 point win over the West Tigers in the final game of the regular season. The result handing Penrith the minor premiership and setting them up for a heavyweight battle with the Roosters on Sunday. The Dragons beat the Eels 24-22 in yesterday's other game. At the US Open, Carlos Alcaraz has claimed a straight sets win over American Tommy Paul to advance to the men's quarterfinals. World number one Aryna Sabalenka cruised through to the women's quarters. And Kimi Antonelli has taken out the Italian Grand Prix, Oscar Piastri finishing fifth.
2: Smooth weather.
0: A shower or two today, heading for tops of 22 degrees in the city, 25 at Penrith. A possible morning shower tomorrow with highs of 19. The chance of a shower on Wednesday, partly cloudy Thursday. And that's the latest on Smooth 95.3.
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5: Real nice to have you with me. 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Keep an ear out.

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1: Michelle, how are you today?
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1: When was the last time you went to a big concert?
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1: that sounds like too long ago, you can't even remember. So let's not think about the past. Let's think about your future. And you are going to go see Bruno Mars in the Romantic Tour.
2: Gosh, I couldn't get tickets. I'm so thankful. Thank you so much.
1: Oh, did you spend the last few days online just trying?
2: I have. My daughter managed to get two tickets for herself, but my other children wanted to go as well, and I couldn't get anything, so...
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2: Thank you so, so much. I'm so happy. Thank you.
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0: So many fantastic songs for you on your feel-good workday here at Sydney Smooth 95.3. More music and less talk. All the soul there of Aretha Franklin, Freeway of Love, Spice Girls as well. Who do you think you are? Very nice to have you here. Hello, it's Ty Frost, Sydney Fringe Festival. That has arrived. One of those brilliant things we can do in September if you want to go take in some comedy or some cabaret, some theatre. Plenty to see. Check out the news and then final hour of our Monday morning. Yeah, it's flying by. Get to the PM version of the day soon here at Smooth 95.3.
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14: 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In Smithfield, a truck crash on the Cumberland Highway has closed the left northbound lane at Wood Park Road. Earlier delays at Eastern Creek have settled down now after an earlier breakdown on the Great Western Highway near Fleur Street. At Roselle, the Western Distributor getting back on track as traffic joining Victoria Road from the Anzac Bridge picks up the pace following an earlier breakdown there. Fiji Airways 75th anniversary sale is here. Fly from Sydney to Fiji from $305 one way. FijiAirways.com. Conditions apply. That's traffic on Smooth 95.3.
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22: Good morning, I'm Melanie Scott with your 11 o'clock headlines. Hundreds of thousands of travellers are stranded across Indonesia after volcanic ash shut down 8 airports. More than 1,500 flights have been delayed, with services to and from Sydney among those affected. Authorities hope to reopen airports today. Labor argues One Nation's superannuation changes would destroy people's retirement savings. The minor party's proposal would allow renters and mortgage holders to divert a quarter of their future super contributions to take-home pay. Veterans will lay down their service medals outside federal parliament as they campaign against changes to allied health services. The federal government is installing a $5,000 annual cap on allied health treatment. The trial of the deaths of Perth brothers Jake and Callum Robinson and their American friend begins in Mexico this week, with the victims' parents set to attend. Deborah and Martin Robinson say being in court is the last thing they can do for their sons. Western Australian Minister Reese Whitby says hearing the evidence will be harrowing.
23: It's very brave of them to be there for the trial, but obviously they need to be there. My thoughts are with them. It's going to be quite a harrowing experience for them to hear the evidence and to sit through that, but I think they want to be there for their boys and to see justice is done, and we all hope that justice is done.
22: The latest data suggests Australia could be short of more than 900,000 construction workers by 2035. Master Builders Australia believes activating three priority areas of reform would decrease the shortage by 39,000. And the RACQ is urging drivers to fill up as prices are tipped to rise again. Regular unleaded prices could exceed to $2.30 due to ongoing global conflict and inflation. Experts say fuel companies could be raising prices as an attempt to reinstate the unleaded price cycle. Updating sport, the times and locations for week one of the NRL finals are locked in. The Sharks will take on the Cowboys at Allianz Stadium after the NRL moved the game away from Shark Park. Jerome Luai has played his last game for the Tigers, heading to the Eels next year before joining the PNG Chiefs. Tigers coach Benji Marshall says maintaining consistency throughout the year is vital, especially when dealing with distractions like uncertainty around players' futures.
24: The biggest thing is it only becomes a distraction if you don't perform. Because if you go and perform and win, then no one talks about it. You know, if you don't, which happened this year, it becomes bigger.
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22: A shower or two today, tops of 22 degrees. Partly cloudy tomorrow, highs of 19. Showers Wednesday, clearing Thursday. And that's the latest on Smooth 95.3.
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0: If you're tackling some spring cleaning this morning, there is a real satisfaction when you get a little area sorted. I'll get some more feel-good songs on for you while you're doing that. 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

0: We've got even more feel-good songs for your workday. Where they came from next at Smooth FM after the news update. I hope you can stay with me. You're with Ty. 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
14: 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Ensign Ives, a crash on Motivale Road just past Cowan Road. It's affecting northbounders at the moment. Smithfield, we had a truck crash a bit earlier this morning. The Cumberland Highway still affected at Woodpark Road in all directions. Lidcombe Roadwork on Parramatta Road at John Street. Traffic is busy in both directions. 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
16: Good afternoon, I'm Heidi Tiltons. The peak body for super fund members is warning One Nation's plan to boost the take-home pay of renters and mortgage holders could leave Australians worse off. The policy would allow eligible workers to redirect a quarter of their future compulsory super contributions into their pay packet for up to 3 years. But Super Members Council Chief Misha Schubert says dipping into retirement savings to tackle cost of living pressures is a terrible idea.
17: That would make Australians dramatically poorer by retirement. It would lose you those a big chunk of those compounding investment returns. It would push more people then onto the age pension, and that would mean a greater bill for taxpayers, and it risks pushing interest rates even higher.
16: Aussie travellers are caught up in major flight disruptions after a volcano erupted in Indonesia. Around 170,000 passengers have been affected after volcanic ash forced 8 airports to suspend operations, including Jakarta's main international airport. Qantas has cancelled services to and from Jakarta, including flights from Sydney and Melbourne. There are fears the death toll could rise after an Amazon cargo plane overshot a runway in Miami. The Boeing 767 crossed a road, slammed into several vehicles and burst into flames after arriving from Puerto Rico. 5 people have died while 3 of the injured remain in a critical condition as investigators work to determine what caused the crash. Hundreds of workers have been stood down by collapsed Sydney property giant Bathler Group as administrators scramble to secure an emergency lifeline. The developer owes creditors around $3.4 billion, with a small group of lenders now discussing a loan to keep the administration running while thousands of unfinished homes hang in the balance. And Madonna and Charlie XCX appear to be teasing a mystery collaboration. Madonna has posted a video saying she's thinking about Charlie, prompting Charlie to reply that she's got something she wants to talk about. Updating sport, and Australia has named its 16-man squad for the upcoming test tour of South Africa. Marnus Labuschagne has been spared the axe, retaining his spot, with selectors also naming all-round Cooper Connolly in an extended squad. The Penrith Panthers coach is praising his side after they claimed the minor premiership for the 4th time this decade. A 38-10 victory over the West Tigers has taken the Panthers above the Warriors to the top of the ladder after 27 rounds. And at the US Tennis Open, Carlos Alcaraz was too good for Tommy Paul, while Francis Tiafoe beat Daniil Medvedev in straight sets.
13: Smooth weather.
16: Mostly sunny this afternoon, but there's the chance of a shower later. Temperatures dropping to 13 degrees tonight. Partly cloudy tomorrow with a chance of a morning shower and a top of 19. Looking further ahead, another possible shower on Wednesday before a partly cloudy day on Thursday. Right now in the city, it's 19 degrees. It's 22 in our west, and that's the latest on Smooth.
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0: If you just glanced up at the clock, yep, time for a bit of a break. Bit of you time. 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Here's Shania Twain.

0: 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G'day, it's Ty. 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

0: 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More music and less talk with Seal. Crazy. Karen Prater in next. You're listening out for Bruno Mars, I Just Might. Call her on 1359 50 when you hear it to go to Bruno Mars and the Romantic Tour.
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14: 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Smithfield, look out for a truck crash northbound on the Cumberland Highway at Wood Park Road. That's closing one lane, causing some minor congestion. St Ives, look out for a gas leak northbound on Monavale Road just past Cowan Road. That's also closing one lane. Northmead, a broken down bus northbound on Windsor Road approaching Anderson Road, also closing one lane. Whether you're moving, decluttering your home or office, or heading overseas, let Storage King help you start your new chapter. Stuff it. Live more. Search Storage King today. That's traffic on Smooth 95.3.
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18: Good afternoon, I'm Heidi Tiltons. There are fears Labor's proposed social media laws go too far and could censor the internet. The federal government is preparing to release draft legislation which would give users greater control over what content they see. But Liberal leader Angus Taylor has stopped short of backing the reforms.
19: We are deeply worried about censoring by the minister. We see that what the big tech companies do at times is unconscionable, but frankly, letting this minister or the government or the Prime Minister control my algorithms or anyone's algorithms, well, there's a lot of questions to answer in that.
18: One Nation is being accused of fueling inflation with its plan to let workers use some of their super to pay rent or mortgages. Barnaby Joyce says redirecting a quarter of compulsory contributions would ease cost of living pressures, but Treasurer Jim Chalmers says it would drain super balances, putting more pressure on the pension system.
20: This is exactly why One Nation poses an unacceptable and dangerous risk to Australian workers. This will make Australians worse off, not better off, in retirement.
18: People who plot gangland murders could face life behind bars under a major crackdown on Sydney's escalating underworld war. The Minns government is proposing tougher laws targeting those who organise and order killings, even if the murder never takes place. Police would also get greater powers to restrict suspected crime figures and crack encrypted phones and devices. Aussie travellers are being warned of more flight disruption as volcanic ash continues to cause chaos across Indonesia. Around 170,000 passengers have already been affected, with more than 1,500 flights delayed or cancelled. Qantas has suspended its Jakarta services, with further cancellations possible as the volcano remains active. And Ariana Grande has broken another Billboard record, overtaking Rihanna. Her latest hit, Hate That I Made You Love Me, has topped the pop airplay chart, meaning each of Ariana's last seven studio albums has now produced a number one. Updating sport, and Marnus Labuschagne has received a show of faith from selectors included in the 16-player squad for the South Africa series starting in September. Cooper Connolly, Matthew Kuhneman and Michael Nisa are also named. The series will mark the first time Australia's test side has returned to South Africa since the infamous 2018 ball tampering saga. Rugby league boss Peter Volandis has declared the game is in a brilliant position heading into the NRL finals. The Rabbitohs host the Knights to kick things off on Friday. The Sharks will take on the Cowboys at Allianz Stadium after the NRL moved the game away from Shark Park. And Aussie Oscar Piastri has finished fifth at the Italian Grand Prix, which was taken out by Kimi Antonelli.
15: Smooth weather.
18: Mostly sunny this afternoon, but there's the chance of a shower later. Temperatures dropping to 13 degrees tonight. Partly cloudy tomorrow with a chance of a morning shower and a top of 19. Looking further ahead, another possible shower for Wednesday before a partly cloudy day on Thursday. Right now in the city, it's 20 degrees. It's 22 in our west, and that's the latest on Smooth.
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0: Hello, it's Karen in again this week with our Feel Good Work Day and another chance to see Bruno Mars when he brings his romantic tour to Accor Stadium in March. When I play I Just Might, call 135950 for your chance to win a double.

0: Sydney's Smooth 95.3. It's Mark Cohn walking in Memphis. Hello, it's Karen here to keep it light and bright for you today. Plenty of feel-good songs. Denise Williams, Let's Hear It for the Boy on the Way. And when I play Bruno Mars' I Just Might, call 1359 50. You could score a double to a Core Stadium in March to see Bruno Mars' The Romantic Tour.
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1: Hi, it's Karen with Vanessa. Vanessa, if you happen to score tickets, who would you take with you?
2: My daughter.
1: Oh,
2: my 16-year-old daughter.
1: Oh, what's her name?
2: Indiana.
1: Oh, what would she do if you, you know, you told her when she got home from school today that you managed to get some tickets?
2: I think she'd cry.
1: Oh. Well, get the tissue box handy because you have two tickets to see Bruno live.
2: Thank you so much.
1: That is our pleasure. Oh, that is so wonderful. Well, you two are just going to have the most fabulous time.
2: Oh, my goodness. Thank you so, so much.
1: You're welcome. 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If you missed out, tickets are on sale now. 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And I'll have more tickets to win after three this afternoon on Smooth.
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13: 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Cecil Hills, look out for emergency roadwork northbound on the M7 just past the Chandos Road overpass. That's causing some minor congestion in both directions. Smithfield, we have a truck crash northbound on the Cumberland Highway at Wood Park Road. That's also closing one lane. There is currently no access into Wood Park Road from the Cumberland Highway as a result. Make family memories you'll never forget. 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That's traffic on Smooth 95.3.
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1: Good afternoon, I'm Heidi Tiltons. One Nation is defending its plan to let workers redirect some of their super towards rent or mortgage payments. Under the policy, workers could access around a quarter of their compulsory contributions for up to 3 years with the money taxed at a lower rate. One Nation MP Barnaby Joyce says it would provide much needed relief for households under financial pressure.
18: We need to make sure in a cost of living crisis that we keep people in their home. What we are doing here is giving people back some of their own money from the future, not taking it out of their current balance. Superannuation is not a national asset, it's individuals' asset. Private people own it.
1: Qantas flights to and from Jakarta remain suspended, with passengers being warned the disruption could continue. Volcanic ashes forced Jakarta's main airport to remain closed until at least tonight. Qantas says its Sydney and Melbourne services will only resume when conditions allow. More than 1 million students, parents and teachers have been caught up in a major cyber attack on education platform MathSpace. Names, email addresses and usernames were among the data stolen, but the company insists passwords and student learning data was not exposed. Criminal gang members who plan a murder could face life behind bars under new laws being introduced to New South Wales Parliament. The crackdown would also allow restrictions to be placed on suspected organised crime figures and create new offences targeting online platforms used to arrange serious crimes. And Bad Bunny is officially halfway to the coveted EGOT. The Puerto Rican superstar has added his first Emmy to his 6 Grammy Awards for his record-breaking Super Bowl halftime show. He now only needs an Oscar and a Tony to complete the set. Updating sport, and the AFL is putting strict new limits on contact training as it steps up efforts to protect players from concussion and repeated head knocks. From the upcoming pre-season, clubs will initially be restricted to 120 minutes of contact work a week, with only half of that allowed to be high intensity. NRL boss Peter Volandis has revealed talks are well advanced for a global round in Asia. The league is reportedly exploring Hong Kong and Japan after the success of its Las Vegas expansion. And Australia's singles campaign at the US Open may be over, but Storm Hunter and Ellen Perez are still flying the flag in the women's doubles.
7: Smooth weather.
1: Mostly sunny this afternoon, but there's a chance of a late shower. Temperatures dropping to 13 degrees tonight. Partly cloudy tomorrow with a chance of a morning shower and a top of 19. Looking further ahead, another possible shower for Wednesday before a partly cloudy day on Thursday. Right now in the city, it's 20 degrees. It's 23 in our west. And that's the latest on Smooth.
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20: 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Hi, it's Karen. Really glad to have you here as we get ready to play the Bangles, Manic Monday soon. And Mark Ronson and Amy Winehouse, we love this. It's Valerie. Smooth.

0: Doesn't that bring all the feel-good vibes? It stars on 54, if you could read my mind on Smooth. I really appreciate you having us on today. It's Karen, looking forward to getting straight into Belinda Carlisle. For more music and less talk after this.
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0: So good. We're playing more music and less talk on Smooth. Hello, it's Karen. 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We'll check the latest on the roads in a sec and then we'll continue our feel-good workday.
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22: 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We've got a breakdown in Glenwood on Sunnyholt Road. It's southbound at the T-Way, blocking Lane 3. A build-up through East Lakes, Southern Cross Drive, southbound approaching Gardiners Road. Slowing in Cogra Bay for the Princess Highway, southbound approaching Ramsgate Road. Some usual traffic for the M5 westbound around this time from Reevesby all the way through to Moorbank at Moorbank Avenue. 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That's traffic on Smooth 95.3.
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24: Good afternoon, I'm Heidi Chilton.

0: Communications Minister Annika Wells says Australians should have greater control over what social media platforms show them. Under Labor's proposed tougher laws, users would be able to opt out of algorithms that determine what appears in their feeds. Minister Wells has told Parliament she hopes the Digital Duty of Care Bill is passed this week.
1: The Coalition and the Greens political party must now put politics aside, put parents before platforms, and pass this urgent bill by the end of this week.
0: Qantas is yet to resume flights to and from Jakarta as volcanic ash continues to cause major disruptions across Indonesia. The airline says services will only restart when conditions are safe, warning further cancellations are possible. Around 170,000 passengers have been affected across Indonesia, while Qantas flights to Bali remain unaffected. Parliament has paused to pay tribute to the people of Nepal and China 12 days on from the deadly flood. 36 Australians remain unaccounted for after the disaster, with specialist drone teams on the ground helping with the search effort. The superannuation industry is warning One Nation's plan to boost take-home pay could come at the expense of retirement savings. The minor party wants workers to be able to access one quarter of their super contributions each pay cycle to help cover rent or mortgage costs. But Mary Delahunty from the Association of Superannuation Funds says the policy is irresponsible.
2: The economics of this don't work. But I can understand we want to help people, but don't try and help them by robbing from their retirement savings.
0: And Macklemore is facing calls to be dumped from Ed Sheeran's US tour. A pro-Israel group has launched a petition after the rapper repeatedly declared Free Palestine while opening for Sheeran in New Jersey.
3: The Mercedes-Benz you've imagined can now be yours. Discover exceptional savings at Mercedes-Benz Parramatta or Mercedes-Benz Castle Hill. T's and C's apply.
0: Updating sport, and the Cowboys have confirmed they will challenge the grade 2 high tackle charge laid on co-captain Reuben Cotter. The 27-year-old will face the NRL judiciary in a bid to line up against the Sharks in Saturday's elimination final. The San Francisco 49ers have had their first practice at Melbourne's Amy Park ahead of Friday morning's season kickoff against the LA Rams. And national cricket selectors have stuck with the struggling batsman Manus Labuschagne for the next month's three-test tour of South Africa. All-rounder Cooper Connolly has been added to the squad.
3: Julie Andrews' record-breaking production of My Fair Lady opens at the Sydney Opera House this week. Book now.
4: Smooth weather.
0: Partly cloudy this afternoon with the chance of a late shower. Temperatures dropping to 13 degrees tonight. Partly cloudy tomorrow with a chance of a morning shower and a top of 19. Looking further ahead, another possible shower for Wednesday before a partly cloudy day on Thursday. Right now in the city, it's 19 degrees. It's 24 in our west. Now let's see what's leading tonight's stories on Nine News.
5: Thanks, Heidi. I'm Peter Overton. In Nine News, One Nation's superannuation plan labelled a retirement raid. 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
10: Hi, it's Karen. So wrapped that Bruno Mars is bringing the romantic tour to Accor Stadium in March. And I have your tickets. When I play Bruno Mars Just the Way You Are, you need to call 13 59 50. Good luck. Right now, more music and less talk with some George Michael.

0: says Bruno Mars, Just the Way You Are, our winning song on Smooth 95.3. We'll be chatting to our winner of those tickets to see Bruno on the romantic tour very shortly. Heading for a top of 22 degrees today. There are some patches of blue sky here and there. We're on 21 right now.
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1: Hi, it's Karen, and it's time to give away another double pass to the romantic tour at Accor Stadium. 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So, fan, super fan, mega fan?
2: Oh, crazy. Crazy Lou fan. He's half Filipino.
1: Oh, I love this. I love this. Yes. Mary Lou, I have two tickets to see Bruno at the romantic tour.
2: I love you so much. Oh, my God. Really? Oh, my goodness. Oh, my God. I can't. I need to sit down. I'm going to faint.
1: Oh, don't faint. Don't faint.
2: I can't believe I got through.
1: You did. Well done, Mary Lou. And if you missed out this time, we will have more tickets to Win with Byron after 5. And look, tickets are on sale now. You can always head to livenation.com.au.
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4: 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We've got a build up at the M7 and M2 merge for westbound. There's traffic back into North Rocks. Congestion for the M4 through Homebush west all the way through to Merrylands. A steady run west after that all the way through to the foot of the mountains. And slowing in Arncliffe for the M5 westbound coming out of the Cooks River Tunnel. Traffic back into the airport tunnel through to Southern Cross Drive and Mascot. Whether you're driving, decluttering your home or office, or heading overseas, let Storage King help you start your new chapter. Stuff it, live more. Search Storage King today. That's traffic on Smooth 95.3.
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19: 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We've got a build up at the M7 and M2 merge for westbound. There's traffic back into North Rocks. Congestion for the M4 through Homebush west all the way through to Merrylands. A steady run west after that all the way through to the foot of the mountains. And slowing in Arncliffe for the M5 westbound coming out of the Cooks River Tunnel. Traffic back into the airport tunnel through to Southern Cross Drive and Mascot. Whether you're driving, decluttering your home or office, or heading overseas, let Storage King help you start your new chapter. Stuff it, live more. Search Storage King today. That's traffic on Smooth 95.3.
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21: Good afternoon, I'm Heidi Tiltons. Federal Parliament has paused to remember the victims of the devastating Nepal floods. 36 Australians are among 4,000 people who are still missing, with the official death toll now passing 1,300. Prime Minister Anthony Albanese leading the condolences, vowing Australia will continue to offer its support.
22: This is now very much a race against time. And at this challenging time, our government has engaged with Australia's Nepali, Tibetan and Indian communities. Our thoughts are with them and all those affected by this disaster.
21: Two people have died in a light plane crash south of Brisbane. The BJ36 Bonanza crashed at Logan shortly after takeoff, sparking a grass fire. The opposition says it's not convinced Labor's proposal to strengthen social media legislation will work. People would be able to remove themselves from algorithms which help determine content on their feed, while tech companies who breach the rules would be fined in excess of $100 million. But Liberal leader Angus Taylor claims the current social media ban for under 16s has not been effective.
23: We've long advocated for sensible social media policies, including the social media ban for under 16s, which has failed. We know that there's only been a 4.4% reduction. Now, the implementation of that by Labor has been a dismal failure.
21: The construction industry is demanding urgent action to address a shortfall of 140,000 skilled workers. Master Builders Australia is recommending a tax rebate for apprenticeship wages and recognising thousands of workers with prior training. Chief Executive Danita Warne says it's important to address the structural workforce shortage.
24: That shortage is going to increase by an additional 85,000 people every year until we do something about the workforce shortages in the building and construction industry.
21: And Madonna and Charlie XCX appear to be teasing a mystery collab. Madonna has posted a video saying she's thinking about Charlie, prompting Charlie to reply that she's got something she wants to talk about.
1: 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T's and C's apply.
21: Updating sport, and Manus Labuschagne has retained his place in Australia's test squad for next month's tour of South Africa. Chairman of selectors George Bailey says he has faith in the struggling batsman.
25: Not shying away from the fact that we'd like some more runs from Man. That's clear, but we're also confident that he can still make a positive contribution to that squad.
21: A massive blow for the Sydney Swans as they chase AFL Premiership glory. Scans have confirmed a ruptured ACL for captain Callum Mills, and scans have confirmed Wallabies fly half Carter Gordon suffered a broken leg in his side's 28-all draw with Argentina. He's expected to be sidelined for at least 6 weeks.
1: Julie Andrews' record-breaking production of My Fair Lady opens at the Sydney Opera House this week. Book now.
18: Smooth weather.
21: Partly cloudy this afternoon with the chance of a late shower. Temperatures dropping to 13 degrees tonight. Partly cloudy tomorrow with a chance of a morning shower and a top of 19. Looking further ahead, another possible shower for Wednesday before a partly cloudy day on Thursday. Right now in the city, it's 19 degrees. It's 24 in our west. Now let's see what's leading tonight's stories on Nine News.
0: Thanks, Heidi. I'm Peter Overton. In Nine News, One Nation's superannuation plan labelled a retirement raid. Tough new police powers to target Sydney's underworld. Flight headaches as an Indonesian volcano erupts. 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Plus bad blood between James Tedesco and Latrell Mitchell ahead of the NRL finals. Nine News, your news nightly at 6 on 9 and 9 Now.
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3: 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Hello, it's Karen. We are playing non-stop feel-good music this afternoon. Let's jump straight into some Taylor Dane. Here's I'll Be Your Shelter.

0: We're keeping the feel-good tunes flowing right across your workday. There's Tears for Fears, Everybody Wants to Rule the World. Also, Mojo Lady and How Good is DeBarge, A Rhythm of the Night. That's a real fave. Hello, it's Karen. If you're giving yourself an early mark, let's take a quick look at what's happening traffic-wise. And then more music and less talk continues with some Steve Winwood.
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2: 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A car and motorcycle accident in Belmore on Canterbury Road, westbound at Chapel Street, that's in lane 1. A crash on the M7 in Balcombe Hills, causing heavy delays for westbounders at Abbott Road. Traffic back to the M2 near the Epping Tunnel. Congestion in Cremorne for Military Road westbound, with traffic back past the Mossman Junction onto Spit Road. 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That's traffic on Smooth 95.3.
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1: 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There's nothing holding me back. We'll catch up on the latest traffic and news with Heidi next. 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
19: 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Gregory Hills on Camden Valley Way. A three-vehicle pile-up northbound at Gregory Hills Drive, blocking the right lane. In Dural on Old Northern Road, a bus and car crash eastbound near Kenthurst Road. And in Milperra on Henry Lawson Drive, traffic lights flashing yellow just north of the M5. 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
21: Good afternoon, I'm Heidi Tiltons. Queensland police have described the confronting scene after a light plane crash south of Brisbane. Two people were killed when the single-engine plane crashed 8 minutes after takeoff in Logan, sparking a grass fire. Chief Superintendent Mel Adams says air crash investigators are still on the scene.
22: It was a very confronting scene, as you can imagine. So our care at the moment is to our emergency service responders and, of course, the family when we can make contact with them and notify them.
21: Aussie travellers are caught up in major flight disruptions after a volcano erupted in Indonesia. Around 170,000 passengers have been affected after volcanic ash forced 8 airports to suspend operations, including Jakarta's main international airport. Qantas has cancelled services to and from Jakarta, including flights from Sydney and Melbourne. The peak body for Superfund members is warning One Nation's plan to boost the take-home pay of renters and mortgage holders could leave Australians worse off. The policy would allow eligible workers to redirect a quarter of their future compulsory super contributions into their pay packet for up to 3 years. But Super Members Council Chief Executive Misha Schubert says dipping into retirement savings to tackle cost of living pressures is a terrible idea.
23: That would make Australians dramatically poorer by retirement. It would lose you those a big chunk of those compounding investment returns. It would push more people then onto the age pension, and that would mean a greater bill for taxpayers, and it risks pushing interest rates even higher.
21: More than 1 million people have been caught up in a major cyber attack on online learning platform MathSpace. The company admits hackers exploited a known security flaw, stealing names, email addresses and account details. And Australia is set to look bigger and a little more tilted on a new world map backed by the United Nations. The UN General Assembly's endorsed the Equal Earth Projection, which shows countries closer to their true relative size. The changes are already attracting plenty of attention online.
16: The Mercedes-Benz you've imagined can now be yours. 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T's and C's apply.
21: Updating sport, and Marnus Labuschagne has received a show of faith from selectors included in the 16-player squad for the South Africa series starting in September. Cooper Connolly, Matthew Kuhneman and Michael Nisa are also named. The series will mark the first time Australia's test side has returned to South Africa since the infamous 2018 ball tampering saga. Rugby league ball. Peter Volandis has declared the game is in a brilliant position heading into the NRL finals. The Rabbitohs host the Knights to kick things off on Friday. The Sharks will take on the Cowboys at Allianz Stadium after the NRL moved the game away from Shark Park. And Aussie Oscar Piastri has finished fifth at the Italian Grand Prix, which was taken out by Kimi Antonelli.
16: Julie Andrews' record-breaking production of My Fair Lady opens at the Sydney Opera House this week. Book now.
0: Smooth weather.
21: A bit of cloud about, but there's the chance of a shower later. Temperatures dropping to 13 degrees tonight. Partly cloudy tomorrow with a chance of a morning shower and a top of 19 degrees. Looking further ahead, another possible shower on Wednesday before a partly cloudy day on Thursday. Right now in the city, it's 19 degrees. It's 23 in our west. Now let's see what's leading tonight's stories on Nine News.
1: Thanks, Heidi. I'm Peter Overton. In Nine News, One Nation's superannuation plan labelled a retirement raid. 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Nine News, your news nightly at 6 on 9 and 9 now.
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3: 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Not only Bruno Mars tickets to see him live at some stage when I play a Bruno Mars song, but right now if you're near your phone, why don't you call me for $200 worth of Shell Ready Express Fuel and we can fill you up. 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

0: tell you what, when the traffic starts getting a bit tougher for your run home on a Monday afternoon, this is definitely the place to escape and feel good at Smooth FM. And when the cost of living is rising and hurting a bit, we're pretty good for that too. So we jump on the phone for three winners here, thanks to Shell Ready Express, to give away some free fuel. I've got Anne first. How are you, Anne?
1: I'm good, thank you.
0: Good. Hey, listen, you've got $200 worth of Shell Ready Express fuel.
1: Oh, fantastic.
0: How
1: wonderful.
0: Good is that?
1: This makes my day.
0: And it's a great pleasure. It really is. And thank you for listening into Smooth FM this afternoon.
1: No worries.
0: All right, let's go from Anne to Anne-Marie now. Hello, Anne-Marie. How are you doing?
2: Yeah, good. How are you?
0: Excellent. Listen, I know you've got to be good. You've just won $200 worth of Shell Ready Express fuel too.
2: Fantastic. I need that.
0: Well done to you, and thanks for being a part of Smooth, hey?
2: Thank you very much.
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1: Oh, thank you so much. That is awesome.
0: All right, now, if you'd like to be our next winner for the afternoon here at Smooth FM, very excitingly, seeing Bruno Mars live in concert when he arrives here next year. Keep an ear out for a Bruno Mars song to play as soon as I do that, and I will at some stage soon. Call me on 13 59 50, and we can make you a winner too.
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0: Doesn't that sound great from Coldplay? It's Smooth FM with Clocks and Carney Minogue before that, who I saw post the other day a big farewell to the European summer and hello to footy in Australia. You should be out soon playing the AFL Grand Final, which should be so good. Byron with you this afternoon. Thank you for joining us as we roll out more music and less of it for you. Before I play ABBA and before we hit the odd octave or few with Mariah Carey for you, if you're in that traffic getting home for a Monday night, let's go and see how that looks for you now. Sweet.
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2: 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We've got a breakdown in South Wentworthville on the M4. It's westbound of the Cumberland Highway, blocking the very right lane. That's setting traffic back to Silverwater at Silverwater Road. That's also causing delays for Parramatta Road westbound through Clyde towards the motorway as well. In Glendenning, the M7 recovering northbound at Liam Street from an earlier collision. And in Milperra, Henry Lawson Drive, traffic lights flashing yellow just north of the M5. Know how to grow with one of Australia's largest super funds. Visit unisuper.com.au. 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That's traffic on Smooth 95.3.
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0: is Mariah Carey, definitely making it sound and feel good for our run into Monday night here at Smooth FM. Thank you for being a part of it too. I hope you're well. Firing within with a quick smooth news update from Heidi on the way, and then it's all ears back on Smooth, listening out for a Bruno Mars song. If you'd like to see him live in concert early next year, as soon as I play Bruno with Count On Me, call me on 13 59 50, and we'll make you a winner for Monday night at Smooth.
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20: 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Reevesby on the M5, a two-car crash eastbound approaching the River Road sideline of the breakdown lane. That's setting traffic back past Henry Lawson Drive now. Peak hour traffic for the M5 westbound from Riverwood through to Moorbank. And in South Wentworthville on the M4, a breakdown westbound of the Cumberland Highway. Score a win at Dan Murphy's. Get Carlton Dry Lager, 330ml bottles, 24 case, 2 for $104 for Lie Dance members. 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That's traffic on Smooth 95.3.
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21: Good evening, I'm Heidi Tiltons. One Nation is being accused of fueling inflation with its plan to let workers use some of their super to pay rent or mortgages. Barnaby Joyce says redirecting a quarter of compulsory contributions would ease cost of living pressures, but Treasurer Jim Chalmers says it would drain super balances, putting more pressure on the pension system.
22: This is exactly why One Nation poses an unacceptable and dangerous risk to Australian workers. This will make Australians worse off, not better off, in retirement.
21: Australia's property market remains under pressure despite a slight improvement in auction results over the weekend. Sydney recorded the strongest clearance rate at 57.7%, about 5 points above the national result. Jared Berg from Cotality says the lift comes after a sharp drop in the number of homes being taken to auction.
23: So I think it's still a process of adjustment we're seeing through the market. And, from the broader perspective, a national clearance rate across the combined capitals at 52.7% is still in reasonably weak territory.
21: Hundreds of workers have been stood down by collapsed Sydney property giant Bathler Group as administrators scramble to secure an emergency lifeline. The developer owes creditors around $3.4 billion, with a small group of lenders now discussing a loan to keep the administration running while thousands of unfinished homes hang in the balance. Queensland police are working to formally identify two people killed in a light plane crash south of Brisbane. The Beach Bonanza went down in a paddock at Logan just minutes after taking off from Archerfield Airport, sparking a grass fire. A solo Canadian sailor has been winched to safety by the Navy in a dramatic sea rescue more than 1,000 kilometres off the West Australian coast. A search was triggered after the man travelling from Darwin to Christmas Island failed to make scheduled calls to family. And Bad Bunny is officially halfway to the coveted EGOT. The Puerto Rican superstar has added his first Emmy to his 6 Grammy Awards for his record-breaking Super Bowl halftime show. He now only needs an Oscar and a Tony to complete the set.
18: The Mercedes-Benz you've imagined can now be yours. Discover exceptional savings at Mercedes-Benz Parramatta or Mercedes-Benz Castle Hill. 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
21: Updating sport, and the AFL is putting strict new limits on contact training as it steps up efforts to protect players from concussion and repeated head knocks. From the upcoming pre-season, clubs will initially be restricted to 120 minutes of contact work a week, with only half of that allowed to be high intensity. NRL boss Peter Volandis has revealed talks are well advanced for a global round in Asia. The league is reportedly exploring Hong Kong and Japan after the the success of its Las Vegas expansion. And Australia's singles campaign at the US Open may be over, but Storm Hunter and Ellen Perez are still flying the flag in the women's doubles.
18: Julie Andrews' record-breaking production of My Fair Lady opens at the Sydney Opera House this week. Book now.
19: Smooth weather.
21: A bit of cloud about, but there's the chance of a shower later. Temperatures dropping to 13 degrees tonight. Partly cloudy tomorrow with a chance of a morning shower and a top of 19 degrees. Looking further ahead, another possible shower on Wednesday before a partly cloudy day on Thursday. Right now in the city, it's 19 degrees. It's 23 in our west. Now let's see what's leading tonight's stories on Nine News.
0: Thanks, Heidi. I'm Peter Overton. In Nine News, One Nation's superannuation plan labelled a retirement raid. Tough new police powers to target Sydney's underworld. 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Don't worry, you haven't missed the news. Start over on Nine Now as soon as you're home.
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2: 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And I'll tell you what, if you're keen to see Bruno Mars, you might want to keep your phone handy, because as soon as I play him, you could be winning your way to see him on the Romantic Tour next year. 13:59:50 when you hear me play a Bruno song. 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

0: 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Rick Springfield at Smooth FM, Jessie's Girl, and with some Bruno Mars before that for you as well. Don't believe me, just
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0: Yeah, giving you your chance to go see Bruno Mars live next year when he arrives in Australia. Who do we catch here on the phone? Who's this?
2: Kayleen.
0: Hello, Kayleen. How are you?
2: Hi, I'm good. How are you?
0: Good. Hey, listen, guess what? You're going to see Bruno Mars on the Romantic Tour next year.
2: No way!
0: Yeah, wait.
2: No way! Thank you so much. That's so exciting. Such a good way to start the week.
0: Brilliant. Well, that's good news. 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
4: 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In St Peters for the M8 tunnel, watch out for a crash northbound near the St Peters interchange. It's in lane 1. An earlier breakdown in South Wentworthville causing delays for the M4 westbound approaching the Cumberland Highway. That's setting traffic back to Sydney Olympic Park. It's also causing issues for Parramatta Road westbound at the approach. A breakdown in Lidcombe on Joseph Street southbound approaching Amy Street. A polished man opens up, asks for help and shows up. Because when they do, everyone wins. Polished man, strong enough to care, end violence. Sign up at polishedman.com. That's traffic on Smooth 95.3.
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0: It's another great song to help make this end of our Monday sound and feel good. And whatever you're doing at this near 7 p.m. part of our night, thank you so much for joining us this morning. Byron, we'll be here to keep you company, and we'll do that again with a great Madonna song and some Wham on the way in a moment for you.
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0: 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And let's talk now at Smooth, Wham included, and the big song from Batman shortly. But firstly, good song now, Dan Harton for you. Smooth.

0: That's a good song from Queen at Smooth FM, and the big song from Batman before that from Seal as well, as we help you start to wind down for a Monday night. Actually, lots more of that winding down tonight with Cameron Daddo back in, the perfect end of our day every night from 9 till midnight here at Smooth, so I hope you join us for that. Byron with you here meantime, the great sound of Elton John and Dua Lipa and the Dream Academy, Life in a Northern Town, on the way next for you at Smooth.
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0: Doesn't that definitely help make this end of our Monday sound and feel good at Smooth FM? Thank you so much for being a part of it too, whatever you're doing at the moment. Firing with you here as we near 8 p.m. and to keep it sounding great next, a little Irish time from Ronan Keating. It's some definite fun too with the Jacksons on the way at Smooth.
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11: 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It's hopefully this end of your Monday is feeling a little calmer, a little less frazzled. Byron with you here to join you with more music and less talk. Some great songs, great voices this hour, including Olivia Dean for you. But firstly, here's Ronan for you now.

0: Isn't that sound of Olivia Dean just so smooth? I love that. Coming out to play live in Australia in no time too. On Smooth FM, there's Man I Need. With Byron with you here, heading into Monday night together. On the way to Cameron Daddo, ready to wind you down from 9 till midnight. But before then, Michael Hutchence and Kylie Minogue next for you, Smooth.
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0: 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It's me, the Hem, and I hope it's working too. Heading out towards 9 p.m. with Byron and with here, about to bow out actually and leave you in the company of a very relaxed Cameron Daddo. Into wind the day down nicely and take you through to midnight. Have a great night. I know you will.
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16: It's been-

Very good evening to you. Thanks so much for joining me. Cam Daddo here with you till midnight. Hope your Monday was kind to you. Spring feels good, doesn't it? Got Casey and JoJo to make sure we end the day on the perfect note. Here's All My Life. Enjoy.

0: 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There's a smooth fave if ever there was one. Berlin, Take My Breath Away. Monday night, book club nights. If you have a good holiday read, let me know. 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Says it's gorgeous. It left my heart full and happy. And even better, it's an Aussie book. Time Travel for Beginners, Jacqueline Moriarty. 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

0: Oh yeah, how's that to edge us through our Monday night together? 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If you're playing chaperone, stay right here. 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

0: 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Hi, it's Cam Datto. It's lovely to have you enjoying the playlist we're bringing you. Perfect company for anything you're up to, you know, late night stretching, the overnight shift, or tending to your precious hobby. 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I'll get Robbie Williams ready to play right after this. Keep it smooth.
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0: Here we are together. Thank you for keeping me company as we move through another hour of feel-good music here on Smooth. If you're sitting up planning upcoming holidays, hope there's lots of great adventures on the horizon for you and yours. We'll kick off 11 o'clock with Huey Lewis and the news. Enjoy.

0: That is a perfect song for this time of night. That's when I think of you, 1927. Little late night reflection, just right for dreaming into how you want the work meeting you have in a couple of days to go, or a conversation you want to have with a friend or a rally. I love a little manifestation time. Cam Dado pressing play on the incredible Celine Dion next. 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

0: Well, that is us cooked for this Monday, September 7. Hope the music has kept you in fine company. Cameron Daddo saying good night and welcoming in our Tuesday together. Thank you for enjoying the smooth tunes. I'll be back tomorrow night from 9. Till then, your Monday night Cam Dad joke. I let a few fly yesterday for Father's Day. I get a hall pass for that. Tonight? Well, here we go. Why do seagulls fly over the sea? If they flew over the bay, they would be baygulls. As always. I just got it. Dream big. Smooth.
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13: Well, it's looking pretty good for the early morning commute. There are no delays heading to both terminals at the airport. The M4 is getting busy but still moving well from Penrith to Parramatta. The M5 is steady from Preston's to the main tunnel. No issues through the Rozelle interchange on all approaches to the Anzac Bridge. The Harbour Bridge is moving well in both directions and it's a steady run on the M1 between the Central Coast and Sydney. The Jayco Made for Summer sale is now on with great deals across the range. 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
13: It's coming up to 5:30. Good morning, I'm Emma Duxbury. The devastated parents of two Australian brothers killed during a surf road trip in Mexico have arrived at court to face their son's alleged killers for the first time. Perth brothers Jake and Callum Robinson and their friend Carter Road were allegedly gunned down during a robbery in April 2024. Deborah and Martin Robinson say they've made the journey to Mexico because they believed their sons would want them to be there. New figures show Sydney has absorbed more overseas migrants than any other Australian capital since borders reopened after COVID. In the 3 full years from 2023 to 2025, Australia's net overseas migration reached almost 1.3 million, with more than 352,000 of those new arrivals settling in the Harbour City. During the same period, there's also been an increase in the number of residents

0: leaving our city for other parts of Australia. Energy retailers have warned a push to protect struggling households from having their power cut off could leave families deeper in debt. The National Energy Regulator will this week implement changes to make it harder for electricity companies to disconnect customers who fall behind on their bills. But retailers say protection from disconnection doesn't make their bills any cheaper and could actually leave them worse off in the long run. The PM will get the racket out this morning for a charity tennis match. He'll face a mortgage broker who'll use the stunt to push Anthony Albanese to drop some of the tax measures announced in the budget. He's even organised for skywriters to scrawl "Stop Taxing Ambition" across the skies in several capital cities. And Australia's oldest woman has died. Lorna Henstridge from South Australia was 112. She was a mother to three, a grandmother to seven, and a great-grandmother to nine, and spent much of her life fundraising and volunteering for her community.
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0: Updating sport, Cronulla is set for a confidence boost ahead of Saturday's sudden death final against North Queensland, with Braden Trindle expected to make his return in the number 6 jersey. The 27-year-old has missed the past 3 weeks nursing a dislocated shoulder. Swan skipper Callum Mills will meet with a surgeon in the coming days to determine his recovery after scans confirmed he has ruptured his ACL. He's likely to need at least 9 months on the sidelines. And Zach Lomax has confirmed he's on track to return to the rugby field for the Western Force this weekend against Queensland after overcoming a groin injury.
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2: Smooth weather.
0: Cloudy with a possible morning shower, heading for tops of 19 degrees right across town. A few clouds about tomorrow with highs of 20. Partly cloudy on Thursday and Friday. Right now it's 12 degrees in the city, 13 in our west on Smooth 95.3.
3: Oh, I don't want it to be cloudy, not for all the stargazers, because the moon and Jupiter are set to appear super close this morning. Best viewing round about sunrise. So who knows if we'll see the sun today. 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

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We played Amy Winehouse in there as partly grey skies start to appear and waiting for sunrise this morning. It is fresh, 13 degrees, 11 for the west, and wherever you are this morning, at home, at work, on the commute, thanks so much for joining us. It's 6 to 6, traffic and news next.

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19: Well, the M4 is building now, citybound past Eastern Creek at Granville. Parramatta Road is getting busy, citybound approaching James Roos Drive. In Mascot, it's clear approaching the domestic airport terminal on Joyce Drive, Qantas Drive and O'Riordan Street. The M5 is steady from Preston's to the main tunnel. No issues through the Rozelle interchange on all approaches to the Anzac Bridge. The Harbour Bridge is moving well in both directions and it's steady on the M1 between the Central Coast and Sydney. 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
19: It's 6 o'clock. Good morning, I'm Emma Duxbury. The parents of Australian brothers Jake and Callum Robinson, who were killed on a surf road trip in Mexico, say they're attending the trial of their alleged killers because they want to know why it happened. The brothers were allegedly shot dead alongside their American friend Carter Road during a robbery in April 2024. Three men have been charged with aggravated homicide. The Robinsons have arrived at court this morning saying they want truth and justice. The National Energy Regulator will this week move to make it harder for retailers to disconnect customers who fall behind on their bills. Figures show more than 200,000 households are already in utility debt, meaning their bills have gone unpaid for 3 months or more. But energy retailers have warned protection from disconnection won't make bills any cheaper and will put families even further into debt. More than 300,000 passengers are now stranded across Indonesia as volcanic ash causes a second day of disruptions. Almost 3,000 flights have been cancelled or delayed after a volcano began erupting late on Friday. Flights are due to resume today, but local authorities are warning the probability of further eruptions remains high. Health experts have warned patients on weight loss jabs should also get subsidised gym sessions and diet advice to ensure they don't cause irreversible damage to their bodies. A landmark white paper claims there's been a rise in the number of people who've dropped kilos rapidly but have also lost muscle mass. It calls for wraparound care for people fighting chronic diseases like obesity. And three private religious universities have topped the list for student satisfaction in Australia. More than 300,000 students were asked about their experiences in teaching quality, skill development, learning resources, support services and peer engagement. The Australian University of Theology and Avondale Uni in New South Wales were ranked 1 and 3, with the University of Divinity in Victoria coming in second, all with scores above 90%.
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19: Updating sport, the Cowboys have confirmed they will challenge the Grade 2 high tackle charge against co-captain Reuben Cotter. He's pleaded not guilty and will be hoping to have the charge thrown out so he's free to play the Sharks in Saturday's elimination final. In the AFL, Sydney will face some big selection calls for its preliminary final, with Justin McInerney and Joel Armate set to be available. While scans have confirmed skipper Callum Mills will need to be up to a year on the sidelines with a torn ACL. And the Opals have gone down to Belgium 80-68 at the Women's Basketball World Cup, missing the chance to move straight into the quarterfinals.
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17: Smooth weather.
19: Cloudy with a possible morning shower, heading for tops of 19 degrees right across town. A few clouds about tomorrow with highs of 20. Partly cloudy on Thursday and Friday. Right now it's 12 degrees in the city, 13 in our west on Smooth 95.3.
20: Thank you, Emma. We are just minutes from sunrise. Good morning and welcome to Tuesday, everyone. We'll have more of those tickets to see Bruno Mars in Sydney. We'll do that just after 8 o'clock. Another harbour dining experience. And of course, plenty of great songs to get your day started. It's 6:04.

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1: 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Bogart with you with Emma. Welcome to a brand new Tuesday. It's coming up to 12 after 6. And Emma, I guess the question of the day is, has a new James Bond been found? I mean, that is the word, isn't it, from actor Gary Oldman. He's actually sparked fresh 007 speculation. He says that a new Bond has actually been chosen, but there's no official announcement.
2: No, but he says the public will know soon. He hopes it's his co-star in the TV series The Horses, a guy called Jack Lowden.
1: Never heard of him.
2: Me neither.
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3: Sydney's traffic on Smooth 95.3.
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1: Yes, how are the roads this morning, Em?
2: Well, at Kings Langley, we've got a broken down semi on Sunnyholt Road at Garling Road, blocking a northbound lane. At San Susie, there's a breakdown reported on Rocky Point Road, citybound after the Captain Cook Bridge. The M4 is busy, citybound through Eastern Creek, both directions. At Granville, Parramatta Road is getting busy, citybound approaching James Bruce Drive. The Hume Motorway is slowing northbound from Brooks Road to the M5 and M7 merge. Through Marsden Park, it's busy southbound on Richmond Road from South Street to the M7. And at Greystanes, there's congested northbound on the Cumberland Highway approaching the M4. Edgewater Homes has completed move-in ready homes across Sydney and the Hunter. No construction risk, no delays. 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
10: At Lansdowne, we've got a two-car crash on the Hume Highway just past the Horsley Drive, blocking an eastbound lane. At Horningsea Park, there's a truck breakdown on Bringelly Road at Cowpasture Road, with eastbound traffic affected. Through Marsden Park, we've got congestion southbound on Richmond Road from South Street to the M7. In Strathfield, it's busy northbound on Centenary Drive at Wiruna Road, with delays back over the flyover on Roberts Road. At Granville, Parramatta Road is busy, Citybound approaching James Roos Drive, and the Hume Motorway is slowing northbound from Brooks Road to the M5 and M7 merge. 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
10: 95.3. It's coming up to 6:30. Good morning, I'm Emma Duxbury. The murder trial for three men accused of killing two Australian brothers in Mexico is getting underway. Jake and Callum Robinson were allegedly shot dead in a robbery while on a surf trip in April 2024. Their parents have travelled to the country to be in the court during the proceedings. Mum Deborah has told Nine her sons would have wanted her there.
11: How important is it to be here today, Deborah?
12: Very important. We're doing this because we believe Callum and Jake would want us to be here.
10: Energy retailers have warned a push to protect struggling households from having their power cut off could leave them even deeper in debt. The National Energy Regulator will this week implement changes to make it harder for electricity companies to disconnect customers who fall behind on their bills. But retailers say protection from disconnection doesn't make their bills any cheaper. New data shows Sydney has absorbed more overseas migrants than any other Australian capital since borders reopened after COVID. We took in 352,000 new arrivals between 2023 and 2025, but we've also lost plenty of residents in the same period, with 113,000 people leaving the harbour city for other parts of Australia. Meantime, offshore oil and gas companies will soon face new requirements to prioritise hiring Aussie workers over skilled migrants. Labor has put the nation's resources sector on notice amid union concerns that the visa system is being misused. The cost of building an underground metro station at Parramatta has blown out to $880 million. That's up more than 50% on the $380 million forecast 6 years ago. And Australia's oldest woman has passed away at the age of 112. Lorna Henstridge was born in Adelaide in 1914. She has three kids, seven grandkids and nine great-grandkids. She lived independently until the age of 105.
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10: Updating sports, Shark star Braden Trindle is expected to be named in the team list this afternoon for Saturday night's elimination final.

0: against the Cowboys. The 5'8" has been sidelined with a shoulder injury since round 24. The Rabbitohs will be without Ewan Aitken for the rest of the year after he fractured his scapula in their final round victory over the Roosters. The Swans will have to find a long-term replacement for skipper Callum Mills, with scans confirming a torn ACL, which will see him sidelined for up to 12 months. And Supercars fans are reflecting on the life of racing legend Peter Brock on the 20th anniversary of his death.
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2: Smooth weather.
0: Cloudy with a possible morning shower, heading for tops of 19 degrees right across town. A few clouds about tomorrow with highs of 20. Partly cloudy on Thursday and Friday. Right now it's 12 degrees in the city, 13 in our west on Smooth 95.3.
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0: Partly blue skies for Sydney for this Tuesday. It's the More Music Breakfast Show. Bogart with you with Emma. Welcome to the start of a brand new day, already the 8th of September. You mentioned in the news, 20th anniversary of the death of Australian motor racing legend Peter Brock.
1: Yeah.
0: That was such a shock because it was only days after Steve Irwin, for those people who remember, of course. As we look at the On This Day calendar, 4 years as well since Queen Elizabeth passed. Pink is having a birthday, so we'll play a song just after seven this morning. It's also Star Trek Day today, so it's a busy calendar day, isn't it?
1: It is. Today marks the date when the original TV series first went to air.
0: Yeah, and look, the NRL elimination finals are happening this week, so our general tickets actually going on sale 10 o'clock this morning.
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0: Yeah, delays this morning in?
1: Yes, at Lansdowne. We've got a two-car crash on the Hume Highway just past the Horsley Drive, blocking an eastbound lane. At Horningsea Park, there's a truck breakdown on Bringelly Road at Cowpasture Road with eastbound traffic affected. At Moonee Moonee on the M1, we've got a breakdown just past Joel's Bridge, southbound. Through Marsden Park, there's congestion southbound on Richmond Road from South Street to the M7. And at Strathfield, it's busy northbound on Centenary Drive at Wiruna Road with delays back over the flyover on Roberts Road. It's Travel Tuesday at Flight Centre. 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
0: It's coming up to 17 to 7. This is Smooth. Good morning.

Kings, say a little prayer as Sydney settles into another week. Gee, it's a fresh start to our Tuesday, isn't it? 12 degrees. Good morning if you're organising children for school, maybe the daycare drop-off or getting ready to start or finish a shift. Thanks so much for making us a part of it. It's 7 to 7. Shortly we'll have a harbour dining experience to go, but traffic and news with Emma next.

0: any time is 7-Eleven time. 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From sushi to Sanger's, grab something delicious 24/7 from 7-Eleven.
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3: At Horningsea Park, there's a truck breakdown on Bringelly Road at Cow Pasture Road with eastbound traffic affected. At Avalon Beach, we've got a two-car crash on Barrenjoey Road at Old Barrenjoey Road with southbound traffic affected. East Lakes, it's getting busy citybound on Southern Cross Drive towards South Dowling Street and the Eastern Distributor Tunnel. The Hume Motorway is slowing northbound from Brooks Road to the M5 and M7, and the M4 is very busy citybound through Eastern Creek with travel time from Penrith to Parramatta about 33 minutes. This week at IGA, grab Primo Shortcut Rindless Bacon, 750 gram, half price, just $8.40. 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
3: It's 7 o'clock. Good morning. I'm Emma Duxbury. The murder trial for three men accused of killing Perth brothers Jake and Callum Robinson is getting underway in Mexico. The Aussies were allegedly shot dead alongside their American friend Carter Road during a robbery while on a surf road trip in April 2024. Their bodies were found down a well. The Robinson brothers' parents have travelled to Mexico for the court proceedings, which will start this morning. The energy regulator will this week move to make it harder for retailers to cut off the power to struggling households who haven't paid their bills. There are currently more than 200,000 customers already in utility debt, having not paid their bills in more than 3 months. But retailers have warned protection from disconnection won't mean their bills are any cheaper and could see them plunge further into debt. Healthcare unions from around the country are pushing for urgent reform to ensure the aged care system is fit for purpose. The Australian Nurses and Midwives Federation will launch a campaign in Canberra today to raise the standard of care for older Australians. Federal Secretary Annie Butler says a recent survey revealed alarming results.
4: More than 3,000 of our members working in aged care told us about the significant problems which are related to staffing, increased workplace violence and aggression, and just a lack of a transparency.
3: There are calls for patients on fat loss jabs to get Medicare-funded gym sessions and diet advice to ensure they don't cause irreversible damage to their bodies. A landmark white paper from more than 150 top medical bodies is demanding the Albanese government deliver complete wraparound care for people fighting chronic diseases like obesity. And Daniel Craig's replacement as James Bond has apparently already been chosen, according to Gary Oldman. The 68-year-old believes Scottish actor and fellow Slow Horses star Jack Lowden will take over the role.
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3: Updating sport, the Cowboys are preparing their defence ahead of a judiciary hearing tonight for Reuben Cotter. He's pleaded not guilty to a careless high tackle charge, which is threatening to rule him out of Friday night's elimination final against the Rabbitohs. Cricket Australia is set to announce a partial privatisation of the Big Bash League, despite opposition from New South Wales and Queensland. States will be allowed to explore sell-offs of 49% stakes in their BBL franchises. And at the US Open, 8th seed Iga Swiatek has bowed out in the fourth round.
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1: Smooth weather.
3: Cloudy with a possible morning shower, heading for tops of 19 degrees right across town. A few clouds about tomorrow with highs of 20. Partly cloudy on Thursday and Friday. Right now it's 12 degrees in the city, 13 in our west on Smooth 95.3.
5: Thank you, Em. 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We've got your Tuesday all sorted with a Clearview Sydney Harbour dining experience, 13.59.50, and a serving of more music. It's 3 past 7.

0: you through the Tuesday commute with Soft Cell. We played Pink, who is having a birthday today. And first up, Lionel Richie on the More Music Breakfast Show. Certainly hope you're doing well with a harbour dining experience to go every day this week at 7:14. Liz, hello.
1: Hi, Bogart. How are you?
0: I'm well. How's Glenmore Park this morning?
1: It's a little bit crisp, but it's beautiful. Oh, I love this weather.
0: Isn't it just divine? I love the cool starts and then it gets warm during the day. What about What about you? What's happening in your world?
1: Just on my way to work. I work at Nepean Hospital, so on the early start today. And I've got my daughter-in-law's birthday next week and then they're moving house a couple of weeks after that, so I'm helping them do that.
0: Well, listen, it sounds like you could use a lovely dining harbour experience. I would love to give you an invitation for two on board Clearview Sydney Harbour Cruise and enjoy a wonderful dining experience.
1: Oh my gosh, that would be wonderful. I don't get into our lovely harbour at all, so that would be a great excuse. Thank you so much.
0: You are welcome. Nice little treat for you and enjoy the rest of your week, Liz. All the best.
1: Thanks, Bogart. You too.
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0: Yeah, any issues this morning, Em?
3: Yes, in the Harbour Tunnel, we've got a breakdown affecting southbound traffic. At Avalon Beach, there's a two-car crash on Barrenjoey Road at Old Barrenjoey Road with southbound traffic affected. The M7 is very busy eastbound from Sunnyholt Road to the M2 merge. In Mossman, Spit Road is heavy northbound approaching the Spit Bridge. The Hume Motorway is slowing northbound from Brooks Road to the M5 and M7. And through East Lakes, it's busy on Southern Cross Drive towards South Darling Street and the Eastern Distributor Tunnel. 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

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We're just blitzing through the year, aren't we? It is packed too, 114 days left. Events, shows, concerts. Robbie Williams, of course, will be in Sydney in November. It's been confirmed too, Radiohead. They're going to be touring in 2027. And the big one we're so excited about, Bruno Mars. Yes, touring in March. We will have tickets just after 8. 7:24, news next.

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3: Sydney's traffic on Smooth 95.3.
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5: At Avalon Beach, we've got a two-car crash on Barrenjoey Road at Old Barrenjoey Road with southbound traffic affected. The Gore Hill and Warringah freeways are slow towards the harbour crossings after earlier breakdowns. At Horningsea Park, a broken-down truck has been sidelined, but delays remain for Bringelly Road eastbound at Cowpasture Road. The M7 is busy eastbound from Sunnyholt Road to the M2 merge. The Hume Motorway is slowing northbound from Brooks Road to the M5 and M7, and the M4 is slow citybound at Eastern Creek. The Mercedes-Benz GLC 350e plug-in hybrid SUV from $98,990 drive away. 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
5: It's 7:30. Good morning. I'm Emma Duxbury. The parents of two Australian brothers killed during a surf road trip in Mexico have arrived at court to face their son's alleged killers for the first time. Perth brothers Jake and Callum Robinson and their friend Carter Road were allegedly gunned down during a robbery in April 2024. Deborah and Martin Robinson say they've made the journey to Mexico because they believe their sons would want them to be there. New figures show Sydney has absorbed more overseas migrants than any other Australian capital since borders reopened after COVID. In the three full years from 2023 to 2025, Australia's net overseas migration reached almost 1.3 million, with more than 352,000 of those new arrivals settling in the harbour city. During the same period, there's also been an increase in the number of residents leaving our city for other parts of Australia. Energy retailers have warned a push to protect struggling households from having their power cut off could leave families deeper in debt. The National Energy Regulator will this week implement changes to make it harder for electricity companies to disconnect customers who fall behind on their bills. But retailers say protection from disconnection doesn't make their bills any cheaper and could actually leave them worse off in the long run. The PM will get the racket out this morning for a charity tennis match. He'll face a mortgage broker who will use the stunt to push Anthony Albanese to drop some of the tax measures announced in the budget. He's even organised for skywriters to scrawl Stop Taxing Ambition across the skies in several capital cities. And Australia's oldest woman has died. Lorna Henstridge from South Australia was 100.

0: 112. She was a mother to three, a grandmother to seven, and a great-grandmother to nine, and spent much of her life fundraising and volunteering for her community.
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0: Updating sport, Cronulla is set for a confidence boost ahead of Saturday's Southern Death final against North Queensland, with Braden Trindle expected to make his return in the number 6 jersey. The 27-year-old has missed the past 3 weeks nursing a dislocated shoulder. Swan skipper Callum Mills will meet with a surgeon in the coming days to determine his recovery. After scans confirmed he has ruptured his ACL, he's likely to need at least 9 months on the sidelines. And Zach Lomax has confirmed he's on track to return to the rugby field for the Western Force this weekend against Queensland after overcoming a groin injury.
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2: Smooth weather.
0: Cloudy with a possible morning shower, heading for tops of 19 degrees right across town. A few clouds about tomorrow with highs of 20. Partly cloudy on Thursday and Friday. Right now it's 12 degrees in the city, 14 in our west on Smooth 95.3.
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0: 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Did you see this? 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
1: I know. Well, the Gore Hill Freeway and Warringah Freeways are not going to help you this morning. They are both slow towards the harbour crossings after earlier breakdowns. At Maze Hill, we've got a crash westbound on the Great Western Highway just past Burnett Street. At Avalon Beach, there's a two-car crash on Barrenjoey Road southbound at Old Barrenjoey Road. In Leichhardt, we've got a crash reported on Parramatta Road citybound at Tebbutt Street. The M5 is slow from Preston's eastbound to the main tunnel entry. In Northmead, there's heavy traffic on Windsor Road and James Roos Drive all directions, and the Spit Bridge is crawling each direction on the approach. Check out the new season colours and styles at Accent Blinds, plus great savings like shutters from $289 per square metre. 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
0: Still to come this morning, your chance to win tickets to see Bruno Mars. We'll do that just after 8. It's coming up to 14:02. Good morning.

Sydney's Smooth 95.3. Good morning if you're just arriving at work or perhaps starting the drop-off. Got partly clear skies. The glare of the sun might be making it a little bit too bright for our Sydney stargazers to spot the moon together with Jupiter this morning. Coming up to 6 to 8 shortly, the hottest tickets in town to go to see Bruno Mars. We'll do that right after traffic and news.

0: 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Turn into BP and it's tick done.
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13: At Maze Hill, we've got a crash westbound on the Great Western Highway just past Burnett Street. On the M2 in Baulkham Hills, there's a crash reported eastbound approaching Cropley Drive with heavy queues on the M7 at Norwest Boulevard. The Gore Hill and Warringah freeways are slow towards the harbour crossings after earlier breakdowns. The Ryde Bridge is busy each direction on Concord Road. At Chipping Norton, we've got congestion eastbound on Newbridge Road approaching Henry Lawson Drive, and in Padstow, Davies Road is busy northbound past Alma Road, and the Spit Bridge is crawling each direction on the approach. 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
13: It's 8 o'clock. Good morning. I'm Emma Duxbury. The parents of Australian brothers Jake and Callum Robinson, who were killed on a surf road trip in Mexico, say they're attending the trial of their alleged killers because they want to know why it happened. The brothers were allegedly shot dead alongside their American friend Carter Road during a robbery in April 2024. Three men have been charged with aggravated homicide. The Robinsons have arrived at court this morning, saying they want truth and justice. The National Energy Regulator will this week move to make it harder for retailers to disconnect customers who fall behind on their bills. Figures show more than 200,000 households are already in utility debt, meaning their bills have gone unpaid for 3 months or more. But retailers have warned protection from disconnection won't make bills any cheaper and will put families even further into debt. More than 300,000 passengers are now stranded across Indonesia as volcanic ash causes a second day of disruptions. Almost 3,000 flights have been cancelled or delayed after a volcano began erupting late on Friday. Flights are due to resume today, but local authorities are warning the probability of further eruptions remains high. Health experts have warned patients on weight loss jabs should also get subsidised gym sessions and diet advice to ensure they don't cause irreversible damage to their bodies. A landmark white paper claims there's been a rise in the number of people who've dropped kilos rapidly, but have also lost muscle mass. It calls for wraparound care for people fighting chronic diseases like obesity. And three private religious universities have topped the list for student satisfaction in Australia. More than 300,000 students were asked about their experiences in teaching quality, skill development, learning resources, support services and peer engagement. The Australian University of Theology and Avondale Uni in New South Wales were ranked 1 and 3, with the University of Divinity in Victoria coming in second, all with scores above 90%.
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13: Updating sport, the Cowboys have confirmed they will challenge the Grade 2 high tackle charge against co-captain Reuben Cotter. He's pleaded not guilty and will be hoping to have the charge thrown out tonight at the judiciary, so he's free to play the Sharks in Saturday's elimination final. In the AFL, Sydney will face some big selection calls for its preliminary final, with Justin McInerney and Joel Armitage set to be available, while scans have confirmed skipper Callum Mills will need up to a year on the sidelines with a torn ACL. And the Opals have gone down to Belgium 80-68 at the Women's Basketball World Cup, missing the chance to move straight into the quarterfinals.
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11: Smooth weather.
13: Cloudy with a possible morning shower, heading for tops of 19 degrees right across town. A few clouds about tomorrow with highs of 20. Partly cloudy on Thursday and Friday. Right now it's 12 degrees in the city, 14 in our west on Smooth 95.3.
15: Thanks, and we do have the hottest tickets to see Bruno Mars on the Romantic Tour at Accor Stadium in March. 13 59 50 is the number to call. Bogart, if you're just settling into your day, the commute, wherever your Tuesday takes you, thanks for joining us. It's 8:04.

0: partly clear skies for your Tuesday. Desiree, we played in excess. CC Peniston in there as well. Bogart with you, with Bruno Mars tickets to go every day this week and right across your day as well at 8:15. Is that you, Danny?
1: Hello. How are you, Bogart? Good morning.
0: Oh, good morning. Where are you calling from?
1: I'm Glenorie.
0: Beautiful Glenorie. How are you starting your morning?
1: I am going to work, so, you know, it's always fun. But, you know, but if I get Bruno tickets, it'll be a great morning.
0: Have you ever seen Bruno before in concert?
1: I have not. No, but we've always wanted to go. Last time we missed out, and this time I thought, okay, we're going to get these tickets, and then we couldn't buy them, and I've got a daughter who's turning 16 next week, and that's all she wants for her birthday.
0: Oh, what's her name?
1: Juliet.
0: Juliet, what a lovely name, and you can tell Juliet you're going to be taking her to see Bruno Mars.
1: Oh, that's amazing. Thank you so much. So amazing. Oh, she's going to be thrilled.
0: You can let her know as soon as you get off the phone.
1: Awesome.
0: Enjoy the show when it comes around. Bruno Mars, as he said, he's bringing the heat at Core Stadium in March. Well done, Danny, to you and Juliet. Have a good day.
1: Thank you. Thank you. Have the best day.
0: Now, look, if you did miss out, tickets are on sale now. Head to livenation.com.au. But Ty Frost will give you another chance to win tickets. You have to listen out for Locked Out of Heaven coming up sometime after 9 o'clock this morning. When you hear it, that's when you call 13 59 50. Your chance to see Bruno Mars on the romantic tour from Smooth.
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0: Yeah, how are the roads this morning, Em?
4: Well, at Reevesby, we've got a two-car crash on Milperra Road at Violet Street eastbound. There's very heavy traffic heading onto the Anzac Bridge with a bus breakdown citybound in Rozelle. It's under speed on the City West Link, M4 and Iron Cove Link tunnels and Victoria Road approaching. There are leftover delays on the M2 in Baulkham Hills after an earlier incident eastbound near Cropley Drive. The Ryde Bridge is busy each direction on Concord Road, and through North Mead we've got heavy traffic on Windsor Road and James Roos Drive in all directions. 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

is the Sydney Smooth 95.3. Bonnie Tyler there. A bit of a pick-me-up to help get you through the morning crawl, especially if you're on the school drop-off. This morning it certainly is a busy time of year, isn't it, for teachers, workers, students, moving through week 8 of the term. But yes, the holidays are close. 8.25 will update traffic and news with Emma Duxbury and more music to get you through the rush.

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9: There's very heavy traffic heading onto the Anzac Bridge after an earlier bus breakdown citybound at Rozelle. There are delays on the City West Link, M4 and Iron Cove Link tunnels and Victoria Road approaching. In Revesby, we've got a two-car crash on Milperra Road at Violet Street eastbound. Over the Roseville Bridge, it's heavy westbound on Warringah Road to Babbage Road. In Shipping Norton, there's congestion eastbound on Newbridge Road approaching Henry Lawson Drive. Padstow, Davies Road is busy northbound past Alma Road and the Spit Bridge is crawling each direction on the approach. 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
9: 28 to 9. Good morning, I'm Emma Duxbury. The murder trial for three men accused of killing two Australian brothers in Mexico is getting underway. Jake and Callum Robinson were allegedly shot dead in a robbery while on a surf trip in April 2024. Their parents have travelled to the country to be in the court during the proceedings. Mum Deborah has told Nine her sons would have wanted her there.
10: We're doing this because we believe Callum and Jake would want us to be here.
9: Labor will release draft legislation today which would allow users to opt in or out of algorithms that tailor their social media feed. Under the changes, tech companies who breach the rules would face fines in excess of $100 million. The opposition has accused the Albanese government of using the reforms to deflect attention from other key issues. Nationals leader Matt Canavan has told News 24 it's just a smokescreen.
11: I'm deeply sceptical giving any government the power to decide what you

0: read on your phone. I don't trust big tech companies either, but I trust big government just about as much.
1: Energy retailers have warned a push to protect struggling households from having their power cut off could leave them even deeper in debt. The National Energy Regulator will this week implement changes to make it harder for electricity companies to disconnect customers who fall behind on their bills. But retailers say protection from disconnection doesn't make their bills any cheaper. New data shows Sydney has absorbed more overseas migrants than any other Australian capital since borders reopened after COVID. We've taken in 352,000 new arrivals between 2023 and 2025. And Australia's oldest woman has passed away at the age of 112. Lorna Henstridge was born in Adelaide in 1914. She has three kids, seven grandkids and nine great-grandkids. She lived independently until the age of 105.
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1: Updating sports, Sharks star Braden Trindle is expected to be named in the team list this afternoon for Saturday night's elimination final against the Cowboys. The 5'8 has been sidelined with a shoulder injury since round 24. The Rabbitohs will be without Ewan Aitken for the rest of the year after he fractured his scapula in their final round victory over the Roosters. The Swans will have to find a long-term replacement for skipper Callum Mills, with scans confirming a torn ACL, which will see him sidelined for up to 12 months. And supercars fans are reflecting on the life of racing legend Peter Brock on the 20th anniversary of his death.
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1: Cloudy with a possible morning shower, heading for tops of 19 degrees right across town. A few clouds about tomorrow with highs of 20. Partly cloudy on Thursday and Friday. Right now it's 13 degrees in the city, 15 in our west on Smooth 95.3.
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0: Oh, those winds have certainly picked up. It is a fresh 15 degrees. Spandau Ballet, we played Train Madonna in there as well, the More Music Breakfast Show. Great to have you join us as we settle into this Tuesday, the 8th of September. Em, I know you mentioned in the news it's the 20th anniversary of the death of racing legend Peter Brock. As we check the On This Day calendar, it's also 4 years since the passing of Queen Elizabeth. On a brighter note, we played Pink earlier this morning. It's her birthday. Star Trek Day as well.
1: It is. That's because today marks the date when the original TV series first went to air.
0: And, of course, it's all about footy finals, the footy eliminations happening this week. General tickets going on sale 10 o'clock this morning. You can book through NRL tickets.
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0: Latest on the roads, Em?
1: Well, on the Hume Motorway in St Andrews, several vehicles have crashed after running into some timber debris southbound at Raby Road. Heavy traffic is building behind that. The Anzac Bridge is slow, citybound after an earlier bus breakdown in Rozelle. It's heavy on the City West Link, M4 and Iron Cove Link tunnels, and Victoria Road on the approach. At Revesby, we've got a three-car crash, Milpera Road eastbound at Violet Street. The Ryde Bridge is busy each direction on Concord Road. Chipping Norton, there's congestion eastbound on Newbridge Road approaching Henry Lawson Drive. And at Northmead, there's heavy traffic on Windsor Road and James Roos Drive in all directions. 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

Oh, it is a little drizzly this morning at 5 to 9 on Smooth. Hopefully your Tuesday is falling into place, whether you're at work, at home, maybe juggling both. More music on the way with Ty Frost, along with more chances to win tickets to see Bruno Mars. 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I can tell you it's on the way. 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
9: We've got long delays on the Hume Motorway in St Andrews after multiple vehicles crashed after running into some timber debris southbound at Raby Road. The alternative route on Campbelltown Road through Bardi and St Andrews is now very busy as well. It's slow getting onto the Anzac Bridge after an earlier bus breakdown citybound at Roselle. The Roseville Bridge is heavy westbound on Warringah Road to Babbage Road. At Padstow, Davies Road is busy northbound past Alma Road, and the Spit Bridge is crawling each direction on the approach. Did you know UniSuper is open to all Australians? 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
9: 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It's 9 o'clock. Good morning. I'm Emma Duxbury. The murder trial for three men accused of killing Perth brothers Jake and Callum Robinson is underway in Mexico. The Aussies were allegedly shot dead alongside their American friend Carter Road during a robbery while on a surf road trip in April 2024. Their bodies were found down a well. The Robinson brothers' parents have travelled to Mexico for the court proceedings, which have started this morning. Healthcare unions from around the country are pushing for urgent reform to ensure the aged care system is fit for purpose. The Australian Nurses and Midwives Federation will launch a campaign in Canberra today to raise the standard of care for older Australians. Federal Secretary Annie Butler says a recent survey revealed alarming results.
10: More than 3,000 of our members working in aged care told us about the significant problems, which are related to staffing, increased workplace violence and aggression, and just a lack of a transparency.
9: The energy regulator will this week move to make it harder for retailers to cut off the power to struggling households who haven't paid their bills. There are currently more than 200,000 customers already in utility debt, having not paid their bills in more than 3 months. But retailers have warned protection from disconnection won't mean their bills are any cheaper and could see them plunge further into debt. There are calls for patients on fat loss jabs to get Medicare-funded gym sessions and diet advice to ensure they don't cause irreversible damage to their bodies. A landmark white paper from more than 150 top medical bodies is demanding the Albanese government deliver complete wraparound care for people fighting chronic diseases like obesity. And Daniel Craig's replacement as James Bond has apparently already been chosen, according to Gary Oldman. The 68-year-old believes Scottish actor and fellow Slow Horses star Jack Lowden will take over the role.
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9: Updating sport, the Cowboys are preparing their defence ahead of a judiciary hearing tonight for Reuben Cotter. He has pleaded not guilty to a careless high tackle charge, which is threatening to rule him out of Friday night's elimination final against the Rabbitohs. Cricket Australia is set to announce a partial privatisation of the Big Bash League, despite opposition from New South Wales and Queensland. States will be allowed to explore sell-offs of 49% stakes in their BBL franchises. And at the US Open, 8th seed Iga Swiatek has bowed out in the fourth round.
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7: Smooth weather.
9: Cloudy with a possible morning shower, heading for tops of 19 degrees right across town. A few clouds about tomorrow with highs of 20. Partly cloudy on Thursday and Friday. Right now it's 15 degrees in the city, 16 in our west on Smooth 95.3.
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1: Melissa.
0: Have you had any luck getting tickets?
1: No good. No good so far. I don't know what my chances are like right now.
0: I would say that they're very good because I'm giving you two tickets to go to Bruno Mars.
1: Oh, my God. Thank you so much.
0: Oh, you're very welcome. That is going to be so much fun.
1: Oh, it's going to be awesome. Thank you so much. I celebrate my birthday on Thursday, so this is a gift.
0: Oh,
1: so
0: there
1: thank
0: you go.
1: You so much.
0: Very good. Look, the stars have aligned for you. Who are you going to take?
1: But hopefully the husband will come along with me. If not, one of my sisters will have to be dragged along. But I'm going regardless. Yeah. I don't care. Whoever's coming, I'm going.
0: I don't think you'll have to drag anybody along. I think they'll go willingly.
1: I don't think so. No, true.
0: Congratulations and thanks for listening to Smooth. More tickets to go today. 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
18: 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On the Hume Motorway at St Andrews, an earlier multi-vehicle crash still causing southbound congestion past Raby Road. At Glenwood, a breakdown on Old Windsor Road. Northbound delays coming up to Celebration Drive now. And at Lansdowne, there's a breakdown on the Hume Highway. It's eastbound in the right turn lane approaching Henry Lawson Drive. A hazard reduction burn has started around French's Forest and Killarney Heights. That's affecting the Wakehurst Parkway with stop-slow conditions in place. 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
19: 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With your 10 o'clock news headlines, good morning, I'm Emma Duxbury. Labor will release draft legislation today which would allow users to opt in or out of algorithms that tailor their social media feed. Under the changes, tech companies who breach the rules would face fines in excess of $100 million. The opposition has accused the Albanese government of using the reforms to deflect attention away from other key issues. Nationals leader Matt Canavan has told News 24 it's just all a smokescreen.
20: I'm deeply sceptical giving any government the power to decide what you read on your phone. I don't trust big tech companies either, but I trust big government just about as much.
19: Protesters will gather outside the Israeli embassy in Canberra this morning, demanding an independent investigation into the killing of aid worker Zomi Frankum. The Aussie and six colleagues were killed in Israeli airstrikes while delivering food in Gaza in 2024. Her family and supporters are calling on the Australian government to push for an independent inquiry into the attack. The parents of Australian brothers Jake and Callum Robinson, who were killed on a surf road trip in Mexico, say they're attending the trial of their alleged killers because they want to know why it happened. The brothers were allegedly shot dead alongside their American friend during a robbery. Three men have been charged with aggravated homicide. Health experts have warned patients on weight loss jabs should also get subsidised gym sessions and diet advice to ensure they don't cause irreversible damage to their bodies. A landmark white paper claims there's been a rise in the number of people who've dropped kilos rapidly